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All the words we say end up distorted, from skin break to heartache without warning. And you don't mean it, and I don't either. We get so close to being defeated by circumstance.

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As soon as I get home, I'm gonna call you and tell you how much I love you. Oh, I feel so good.

car is automatic. 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It's hydromatic. Why, it's a greased lightning.

matter than a clock on an oh so cold. Why you drink champagne? It tastes just like cherry cola. She walked up to me and she asked me to dance.